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0: 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When Garth had the hat and Shania had the world, here's another throwback on River Country.
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0: Dwight Yoakam ain't that lonely yet on Honky Tonkin' with Big D and Bubba.
1: Well, he's just a household name, no big deal. Clint Black is our guest this week, talking music and books and more on the way. This week's guest on Honky Tonkin'.

0: Bo Cephas and A Country Boy Can Survive on Honky Tonkin' with Big D and Bubba.
1: Clint Black is our guest this week. So what are you listening to? You listening to any of the new stuff that's out? Like, you know,
2: yeah, I'm wearing out the Ernest album.
1: Oh yeah, it's good.
2: Yeah, Deep Blue.
1: So good.
2: Yeah.
1: Yeah, really good.
2: Yeah, there's a song on there, Lucky. That's my song.
1: Do you ever,
2: right
1: do you ever reach out to some of the new younger artists and be like, hey, it's Clint Black. Yeah.
0: I like your stuff.
2: You really need my help.
1: No, I'm just saying.
2: No, I do. That's good. And we've
1: because you know it means a lot to them.
2: Yeah, I assume. I've been talking with a lot of young artists who have either come up to me or somebody said, hey, this guy would love for you to do something. And I recorded something with Midland. Ernest and I wrote a song that I'm doing in the show that's going over well.
1: Oh,
2: they've never heard it, and it's really going over well. Yeah, lots of these young artists. I've either reached out to me or somebody said you guys should get together.
1: That's cool.
2: It's producing some really good songwriting, some stuff. So I think I'm going to record later this year.

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Fast, free, Indy. That's Endless Highway at number 19. The fastest rising song in the top 20 is one from Peach Goldman, rising an incredible 31 spots. Here they are at number 18, Expecting a Mountain.

Number three from the Tribute Quartet, And Then. At number two for the second month in a row, Joseph Habedank hangs in there with a song about the place that shaped him, that shaped many of us, the church.

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2: 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Stevenson. But Brooks and Dunn blew the top right off the chart in 1996 with their cover of My Maria. And here they come on our feature of Country K.

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1: He was working through college.

Megan Maroney, 6 months later on River Country WIBR. I'm Scott Smith. Bites and Beats coming back to Festival Street in Bourbonnais, Wednesday, 11 to 1.

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1: That's Bailey Zimmerman. I'm Scott Smith, River Country, WIVR. And with JJC and Lemon Family McDonald's, we have the workplace of the week. That goes to Kankakee area YMCA. 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